yesterday when you were walking. We talked about your mom and

0: Oh my god, you guys, I totally had more than 300 calories.
1: 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Oh,
0: no.
1: Oh, good one. Can I borrow that? I will be skinny! Do you think? Do you think? Yeah.

fantastic start. I now want you to show me. Hey, keep it up. I want to feel. I like it. I know you can show me. Come on.